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2: 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Adam David Jones, 494. Adam David Jones, 4984.
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1: 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Blystones is on scene for the vehicle. The vehicle is in the ditch. Nobody is on scene.
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3: Per law enforcement on scene, you can disregard. Again, per law enforcement on scene, you can disregard.

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2: I made contact with your deputy. I'm on scene, and yeah, we can have all fire units disregard as well.
1: Oh, 07. County to Doylestown Fire. Ten four Doylestown, returning 1907.
3: Rail fire, same traffic.
1: 10-4-1908.
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4: 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That was not us before, but we copy the disregard now.
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0: 10-4. 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
0: In the area of 1113 12th Street, 1113 12th Street, there's two small children unattended playing in the roadway.
1: The LB en route.
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0: Tennessee County Dispatch, Doyle's on fire. 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
1: 19-12. Dallas Fire Engine Company being requested for a fire alarm at the Glacier Canyon, 45 Hillman Road. 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There's no specific zone given. Suck there, 19-12.

0: 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It's up there, 1913.
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0: 10-4 down, fire, 1913.
2: Plate. 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
0: 10-4.
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0: Chestnut, in front of McDonald's. Ida Charles Frank, 73. Ida Charles Frank, 73.
1: Ten four.

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1: 648 SOC, I'll be out of my vehicle at the Wellness Center, speaking to a solemn pigeon.
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0: 648, I'm being requested for EMS to float this way, non-emergent.
1: 10-4, at the House of Wellness?
0: 10-4, we'll be in the parking lot.
1: 10-4, and what's the nature of the injuries?
0: Lots of sweating. Feeling dizzy and faint as well.
1: 10-4, male or female?
0: It'll be male, it'll be a calling pigeon.
1: 10-4,

0: Cazell's Delta Ambulance. Respond to the House of Wellness at SAM 2845 White Eagle Road. Law enforcement is out with a 44-year-old male advising he's not feeling well, sweating. Repeating for Dell Delta Ambulance at the House of Wellness, Cross Street, South Yellow Thunder Road, Sinclair 1920.
1: 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Adam David Zebra 2935.
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1: 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SOC 12, 10-43. Go ahead. 12, RP called back, somebody came back and now they're dragging the boat down the middle of the road.
2: Nine. Can you see that? I didn't see them at all. You check an area.
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0: Maybe I'll need the address S5556, S5556 Bluff Road. That's the nearest address. It's just to the north of there. This is where the trail goes.
1: 10-4, is there a second unit in there?
2: 214, Fog.
1: 214, go ahead.
2: You can clear me, no locate.
1: 10-4.
3: Hmm. 312, so can I locate? We're both in 8.
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0: Void David David 4323. I'm showing a red Pontiac Torrent to Riley out of North Freedom, clear and valid.
2: 10-4, I have another truck out here with an old plate. Show me a second unit. When I got here, a bunch of people just went running into the woods. Got a feeling there might be some trespassing issues here.
0: 10-4.
3: I copy, I'll be in route.
0: 10-4.
2: Excuse me, they're trying to ditch this boat here. Again, the subject took off on foot somewhere.
0: 10-4, second center out from Bearable.
2: It looks like a Hispanic male wearing a gray tank top, blue jeans. Half the vehicle's blocked in though.

0: 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Hmm. 10-4, it's going to be at S5556.
1: Hmm. 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
0: 10-4, 9113. C199, go ahead.
2: Could you go one more time with that address?
0: Looks like he's going to be at S is in Sam, 5556 Bluff Road. Crossroads are going to be a Bluff Road and

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1: Doc 800, same traffic.
0: The RO of that vehicle I ran. The other one's still not on.
2: Saul, it's very scratchy. I copied one subject as the registered owner of the vehicle that you ran.
0: Yes, and I'm 1061 with.
2: I would.
0: 10-4. 10-03.

Riley's, negative wants, negative TNT, valid regular. The boat is coming back to a 1977 Renault. I'm showing the owner, or the listed owner, is deceased. The plate expired, or the registration expired back in 2013.

0: Woodstock, 323, verbal disturbance in progress. It's going to be at 75 Gaster Road. It's going to be the Tundra Smoke Shop. It's a verbal disturbance in progress.
1: Copy that.
0: Go ahead.
2: Layman in-house, Reese from Layman. Did you find anything?
3: Definitely. Good. So I'm an open line with the shop. It sounds like multiple subjects involved. There's also a black Chevy Traverse involved, I'm sure, with leaving the West.
1: Copy, I'm assuming they're inside.
3: Affirmative, sounds like they're still inside. The 911 came from the shop itself. Staff were being threatened.
1: Copy, 1023.
3: Copy, MC.
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1: 32 negative, I disconnected. He advised he could see you. They're still inside the smoke shop, I believe.
0: Copy. Can you just note Iowa plate, Nora, I believe, 0 Charles 944, Nora Zebra, or Nora 0 Charles 944. It's a black Equinox. I guess I don't know if it's involved. I'm going to stop out with the RP.
1: Definitely.

0: I have two in-house, one born in 2000, the other born in 2005.
1: I would guess 2000.
0: Both negative ones, negative PMP. The one born in 2000 is valid D regular, and the one born in 2005 valid D permit. Well, it was 10-1 tonight.
2: Ten four.
0: 10-4, 312.

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1: 12 northbound, under the eye, Wisconsin Auto. Adam Boy Zebra, 7808. Adam Boy Zebra, 7808.
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1: 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The William Henry 8672. William Henry 8672.
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0: I got 1028 lights in and they're 2729.
1: 12.
0: One, G. George, I believe it's C. Charles, A. Training Kicking, 23901, Frank, 139146. We'll see if that comes back. I might have to verify it. It's hard to see. And then I have a 1029 times 2 right here.

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2: Last name, Jorgensen. John Ocean, Robert, George, Edward Nora, Sam Edward Nora. First name, Michael Common, J. John in the middle. 8-4 of 64, 8-4, 1964. Next, when you're ready.

0: coming back, negative one, negative TNT, valid deregular. Go ahead with the next.
1: Paul, common, to ground on middle. 1229 at 67, 1229 at 67. I think you just gave an attached both those. 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
0: Definitely.
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1: David, please. Slip and dip to car office, his vehicle number.
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2: Be in front of 308 Smallberry Street with Boy David Charles, 5800. 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

EMS, you're needed at the Sauk County Health Care Center, address 1051 Clark Street, in room B as in boy, 140, for a 87-year-old male in extreme pain. Again, Reedsburg EMS, you're needed at the Sauk County Health Care Center, in room B as in boy, 140, timeout 209.

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1: Anything, Doc, go ahead.
0: This will be at 626 7th Ave. This is a, for the Randolph Police Department. You can see the particulars in the call.
1: Copy.
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Lodi EMS, you're being requested at Crystal Lake Campground and 550 Gannon Road, cross street is Highway 60. 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She has been drinking. When responding, go to the store and the bar area. Manager will meet and guide you to the patient. 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
0: 10-4.

0: 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This is Lodi 617. You can show us en route.
1: 617 en route, 2022. Did you copy to go to the bar area? Manager will guide you.
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0: 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Illinois plate 1957643.
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0: 7-0, go ahead.
1: 12 in Sauk Prairie Road with Minnesota Paul William Charles 257. Paul William Charles 257. Hmm.
0: 10-4.

0: Security from Crystal Lake Campground called, stated that they are by the gate and will guide you to the lot. There's also a staff member providing aid to the patient.
1: 6 on Coast 7 copies. We're about 4 minutes out.

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1: I'll be out with a disabled vehicle on the parkway next mile window. Plate, Wisconsin plate. Boy Adam Paul, 9049. Boy Adam Paul, 9049.
0: Was that Boy Adam Paul, 9049?
1: Awesome.
0: 10-4 in nearby building 1.
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2: Columbia County, the Life Star EMS. You are requested at 825 Western Avenue, the Columbus Nursing and Rehab, in room 111, cross streets of Hamilton Street, Warner Street, and Redwood Trail, for a 60-year-old female who has 101.7 degree temperature, 10 out of 10 abdominal pain. Her pulse is fast with 40 respirations. She is dizzy, requesting EMS to the front door. Again, 825 Western Avenue, the Columbus Nursing and Rehab, room 111. Clear at 2037.

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0: 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Our people take contact.
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0: 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Be looking for a gray minivan with a male chasing after a female.

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0: In the area called Chaparral, this is a 1046 silver car. On the side of the road, people working on it. 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

0: Last Jeep Grand Cherokee to Emma or Beth Ann, South Rivers Road, clear and valid 9 of 26. On that, where the caller was, the phone keeps disconnecting. She described the male as having reddish curly hair, a gray tank top, and black shorts. The female, she thought, a brown hoodie, black shorts, and a backpack.
1: Hmm. 10-4 C212.

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0: Columbia County, paging Portage EMS, Portage EMS. You're being requested to 621 Latin Lane, the Rivers, Wisconsin. 621 Latin Lane, the Rivers. 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
1: OB 1023, I'll be out with Boy Charles Charles 7553. Boy Charles Charles 7553.
2: 10-4.

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0: 10-4.

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Highway 23 and 22 to the west of 22 for a motorcycle accident, serious injuries, possibly a P&B, still gathering information. Again, Franklin County Dispatch, Portage Fire and Portage EMS. Respond to the area of Highway 33 and 22. Portage Fire, you can disregard. This is Partyville.

0: Columbia County dispatched a Party of a Fire. Party of a Fire respond to Highway 33 and 22. 33 to the west for a motorcycle accident. Serious injuries. CPR is in progress. Again, 33 and 22. 33 to the west for a serious motorcycle accident. 2137.
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1: 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Out of Ohio. 10-4.

0: 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Why don't you put MedFlight in the air? We'll disregard them if we don't need them.
1: We're on the phone with them now. I advise Partyville Fire for landing zone. Go ahead.
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0: 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I think my closest is Rock Springs.
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1: 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Described as a female black with braids, white tank top, jean shorts, left in a black SUV.
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10461.

Columbia County paging Del-Southern EMS. Del-Southern EMS, you're being requested for a possible heart attack at 400 County Highway 8 Adam. 400 County Highway 8 Adam for a 35-year-old female who is not conscious at this time, believes that she is having a heart attack. It's coming in third party by her family. Page time is 2218.

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1: Kilburn, you can show 800 not as well.
2: This is going to be near cabin 22584. 22584. Patient is by the showers. Our caller is a juvenile caller. She states that her mom is unconscious but believes she does have a pulse. Could be possibly ETOH or 961 on board. Same route at 2221.
0: Seven Kilburn, your first part of your transmission will cut off there in one of the cabins.
2: 807, she gave us cabin number 22. Standby, I do have an officer en route.
0: 807, copy.
2: 807, she provided us cabin number 22584. 22584, but then stated that they were by the shower.

0: 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Female is semi-conscious. She is going in and out of consciousness.
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0: 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He's got a out on a PC search. 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
0: 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Is going to be clear to send and return and we're going to start to restock.
2: It'll be southbound on the parkway near Mount Olympus. License plate of Boy Ocean John 6318. Gathering more information.
0: Park Lane Pilgrim.
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3: 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RP stated she was driving down the hill and was hard to see the male on the side of the road.
0: 10-4.

0: 3-3 Sock. I believe I'm behind the vehicle that's described. I'll be Boy David John 6318. Boy David John 6318.
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0: 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He stated his 11-year-old son was punched after he chased after some people.
1: 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Stay out.
0: 10-4.
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1: 2253.

Columbia County to Lodi EMS. Columbia County to Lodi EMS, you're being requested 121 2nd Street, the Our House in Lodi. Again, 121 2nd Street, the Our House in Lodi. Cross streets of North Main Street and Wells Street for an 83-year-old male. He fell and hit his head. He's conscious, alert, and breathing. States that he only wants a lift assist. This was called in by staff. Weighs about 253 pounds. Room number will be number 1. Again, room number 1. Staff is on scene. Time of page 2305.

0: Alabama area Fox Hill Campground. He is in Edward, 11371 North Reedsburg Road. Anonymous report of a vehicle driving recklessly through the campground, then speeding out, unknown direction of travel, potential plate of Tomboy Sam 824 out of Iowa.
1: Sorry, 1060. What did that vehicle come back at?
0: Got no return on that vehicle, trying to run it through different states.

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1: I'll be able to 10. Unknown if Doc's fit.
0: 10-4, where are you in Lower Ashner?
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0: 10-4. 221, copy.

0: 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I heard you. 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

Church related. Just received a call reporting a male lying on the ground halfway down the hill near the first curve wearing a tank top on the right side of the southbound lane.

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0: Came in on a 911 line, 190 Fieldstone Drive. RP states that he opened his balcony and it smells like 961.
1: 329, sir, copy and route.

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0: 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Go ahead. Repeater, that I covered you. Go ahead.
1: 247 SOC, you can put me out at Lower Ashner Park.
0: 10-4.
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0: temporary tag comes back on a 2024 Nissan Sentra to a Nicholas Rodriguez, no wants on the vehicle. 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

0: 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I can't copy you.
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shows on a 2008 Mercedes E-Class, black in color. Looks like it may have last been registered in Texas. No current registrations on it.

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1: You can pull me a number for that case. I'll be 10-8.
0: 10-4.

0: 19-year-old male with no fluids running. Again, Stock to Stock Prairie ambulance is being requested for a transfer from Stock Prairie Healthcare to the UW Medicine ED for a 15-year-old male with no fluids running. Stock clear. Good night, 27.
1: Ninety-one oh eight, 10-4-9108.

backup ambulance. You're being requested at the Gym Bar, 833 Water Street, for a male, possibly in his 60s, who's got blood on his nose, face, hand, and is dripping on the floor. Unsure where it's coming from and unknown if he hit his head. He is conscious and sitting upright. Again, Fox to Fox 3 backup ambulance. You're being requested at the Gym Bar, 833 Water Street, for a male in his 60s, who appears to have blood on his nose, face, hands, and is dripping on the floor. Unknown if he hit his head, he is conscious and sitting upright. South clear at midnight 36.

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1: 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There's no specification.
0: 10-4, we'll go to the back for now. Just tell it otherwise advised.
1: 10-4.
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0: 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Got AOAG and B. I got two males walking east on B. You stopping off them?

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Ten four twelve.

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0: 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Charles King 82049, Charles King 82049.
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0: We're fencing 9104, subject from earlier. We did receive two more calls. One RP states she almost hit him as he's... laying partially in the roadway.
2: 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And 2. 10-4 and 6-1, I also copied you 10-2.

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0: 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RP reporting his ex has been punching her daughter. 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

0: and an Illinois driver's license.
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0: Last name Harris, common spelling. 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In middle initial, J. John. Female black, date of birth, 4-2-1990, April 2, 1990.
1: For Lindy, showing no wants, no Wisconsin PMP, a valid temporary driver's license in Illinois.
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1: Go ahead.
2: Yamaha, 89.2 westbound, 766 Zebra Sam Mary, 766 Zebra Sam Mary.
1: 10-4.

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0: 9113, go ahead.
1: I-90 westbound, 91.4, Clayton, Michigan, fleet plate, 29316, Robert Frank, 29316, Robert Frank.
0: 10-4.
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1: 86 westbound on my Union X-ray, 8990, Union X-ray 8990, 86.0 westbound.
0: 10-4. Stock 307, information. Have a potential missing person call holding, originating at the Seals at the Wilderness. Hasn't been seen or heard from since 10:30 p.m.
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2: Tom, Edward Lincoln, Mary Edward Ida, Edward Robert, versus Lisa Lincoln Ida, Sam Adam, R. Robert in the middle, female white. Edward 9/17/1973, 9/17/73, Wisconsin. You can check for open
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1: Three data, if you're calling from the coast.
2: Lisa coming back with no wants, negative PNP, a suspended driving status. She does have open cases through Chippewa County with absolute sobriety, not to possess or consume alcohol, no verbal or physical abuse of the prior victim of disorderly conduct.
1: Copy, we'll have domestic DC and bail jumping for her.

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0: 10-4.

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Again, Columbia County Reporter GMS. You are requested at 2525 Hamilton Street to Hamilton Park Place, cross streets of Clemens Court and East Lifer Street, for an 83-year-old male whose legs are swollen, warm to the touch and red, requesting EMS through the front door. The patient would like to be transported to St. Mary's in Madison. Again, 2525 Hamilton Street to Hamilton Park Place, 00156.

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1: Go ahead, Portage EMS.
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0: 329 is on the phone with the RP from this missing person. I see the assistance request at Old Buck Court coming in. You can assign me to that and I'll be around.
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0: in Stand Rock. We're just going into Columbia County. It's going to be Wisconsin Auto, Adam William Paul, 3295. Adam William Paul, 3295.
1: 10-4.
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0: 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He has an ID card only through Minnesota.
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off to Delta Delta Ambulance. You are needed at 155 Whitetail Boulevard for an 80-year-old male having chest pains, reportedly worse than yesterday's. Again, that's 155 Whitetail Boulevard. Patient is conscious and alert. Stop clear at 2:30.

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1: 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Adam Nora John 5910.
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Still trying to identify the male. 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Tom Ocean Robert Robert Edward Zebra. First name Carlos Charles Adam Robert Lincoln Ocean Sam. Male unknown. 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
0: 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I have not yet found Carlos Torres, either 320-1992 or 320-1998.

Roger. Your name, you can try. Torres, but another last name is going to be with it. Gutierrez, George, Union, Tom, Ida, Edward, Robert, Robert, Edward, Zebra. And maybe instead of the birthday, he is 28 years old, possibly, so the 98 might be the birthday of March

0: Nine with it,
1: that'll be his complete name. Date of birth, March 12th of 98. March 12th, 98.

down and can't get up. He says he's in terrible pain. Again, that's E11680 Gall Road, Sauclair 436.

0: Columbia County Faith and Rio EMS. Rio EMS, you've been requested for a seizure at W. William 5284, County Highway B Boy, William 5284, County Highway B Boy. These are a 23-year-old male subject who is currently seizing. He does have a history of seizures. Page time is 447.
1: County Rail EMS acknowledges page.
0: For Rail acknowledging at 447.

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1: 10-4 Rescue 4, Nautic 449. 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He is not currently seizing any longer. He is talking, but not alert, not making a lot of sense.
0: Copy that.

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0: Welcome back to, yeah, that's a Pepper Thing. First up, we've got Harrison wrapping his Dr. Pepper in a tiny quilt so it feels at home. Oh, how tender. That's a Pepper Thing! And over to Becca, who's whispering affirmations to her can.
1: You're sweet. You're unique. You're the best thing I ever poured over ice.
0: She swears it makes it taste better. It's not a science thing, but it's a Pepper Thing! Why do they all do it? All for that sweet, delicious, truly one-of-a-kind taste of Dr. Pepper. It's a Pepper Thing!

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1: Iowa,
0: 34. 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
1: 10-4, 526.

ambulance. You're being requested to Sauk County Health Care Center, 1051 Clark Street. Room B-Boy 150 for a male resident that has blood in his Foley catheter yesterday and today. Again, Reedsburg Ambulance, you're being requested to Sauk County Health Care Center, 1051 Clark Street, room B-Boy 150, timeout 535.

Caribou Fire and EMS. You are needed at 1510 West Pine Street, apartment 114, for a male who is not doing well after a recent surgery. Unknown what the specific issue is. Again, that's 1510 West Pine Street, apartment 114, Sauclair 537.

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Columbia County to Point at EMS, you have a call. Again, Columbia County, Point at EMS, you have a call. This is used for elderly male with night sweats, feeling dizzy, and aches all over at the address of N3901 Pankow Road, cross of Price Road. Again, N3901 Pankow Road for a 75-year-old male. States that he had night sweats, is dizzy, his blood sugar is 150, does have aches all over his body as well. He is requesting that you respond to the back porch door, and he is alone. Time page is 0620.

Copy 37 en route at 0630. Additionally, the mail advised that this started on Saturday at midnight and occurred throughout the day yesterday. He had a heart murmur 9 years ago, no surgery or stent. It did resolve with medication. He is type 2 diabetic. Normally his blood sugar is 110 or 120.

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1: Transporting 1 to St. Mary's, not emergent at this time.
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You have a 20-year-old male complaining of severe right side pain and lower abdomen pain. 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
2: Erica Rose Allen, last Allen, Adam Lincoln, Lincoln Edward Nora, first Erica, Edward Robert, Ida King Adam, Rose Middle, female in white, 412 and 94, 412 94, get out of Illinois.

check welfare. Manager of BJ's restaurant called to advise. She arrived, staff informed her. The male subject in the restaurant, possibly 14, 15 years old, acting strange, possibly a runaway. So his name was Timothy. He was looking for a ride to the Dells, carrying a bag with a Quick Trip bag full of candy bars and energy drinks. He used a credit card from his mom. Last seen, I believe, on foot 30 minutes ago. Black zip-up with a green stripe, Brewers jersey underneath, and swim trunks for shorts.

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0: Second call on this. Got a caller saying he has this juvenile in sight. They're by Timbavati now, running towards the Dells with a white van, being operated by a black male following.
1: Copy. 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

0: 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Use the front entrance, officer 759.
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0: Columbia County, 2 Dells, Delton EMS. Dells, Delton EMS, you have a second call in front of Timbavati, 2220 West Wisconsin Dells Parkway for a 17-year-old male that was struck in the head. Again, Dells, Delton EMS, you're being requested by law enforcement to 2220 Wisconsin Dells Parkway in front of Timbavati for a 17-year-old male who was struck in the head. Timeout 0814.
1: Seven, 0814.

0: Sox, 9131, vandalism complaint.
1: Go ahead.
0: Assigned you to a vandalism complaint that happened to a vehicle this morning while it was parked at Ho-Chunk Casino. RP is now at a different address on Castle Road. Make phone contact.

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0: suspicious activity. At the Linmar Trace Apartments, apartment 106. RP is watching the apartment for the resident who's been gone for a couple weeks, and she arrived this morning to check on the apartment. Door was wide open. Unknown if anything is missing other than, I believe, the pet cat is gone.
1: I can go take care of that. Show me in route.
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1: 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Wisconsin, boy, boy, boy, 6623. 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
0: 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Edward 244.

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316. At the Shamrock Motel, vehicle struck another one. RP has a silver GMC Terrain. She's in room 135. She'll be watching for you. 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
1: 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Adam Union Robert 3124. Adam Union Robert 3124.
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0: Ski Hill Road and South Dewey Avenue, two vehicle crash, no injuries. Caller was calling in for her son who was involved. She was not on scene.
1: 10-4.

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2: 911, disconnect. I called her back. She could not hear me. All she could say is she needs an officer at Wingate, and her phone was broke.
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4: Number 319.

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0: to Delta Delta Ambulance, urinated on Moon Road at fire number E-Edward, 11673, for a 92-year-old female with chest pain radiating into the left side, having difficulty breathing. She does have a heart issue or history. Again, for Delta Delta Ambulance, needed at E-Edward, 11673 Moon Road, between County A. Adam and Highway 12, for a 92-year-old female with chest pain radiating into the left side. Timeout 936.
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0: 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Go ahead.
1: Now I have a report of a vehicle northbound Highway 12 passing Sky High Road. A black Odyssey with Michigan plates. Caller observed two kids standing up in the back seat of the vehicle.

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0: Columbia County to Cambria EMS, you have a call. In Columbia County, Cambria EMS, you have a call. This will be for elderly female with COPD, trouble breathing. The address of 234 Town Street, apartment number 2, cross of West Commerce Street and West Florence Street. Again, 234 Town Street, apartment number 2, for an 87-year-old female who has COPD. This morning is shaking. She does have trouble breathing. She is on 3 liters of oxygen and weighs approximately 170 pounds for lifting purposes. Family on scene, stay tuned to the front door for entry. Time page is 0951.
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0: talk to Dale Felton, the ambulance. Here he is at Famous Dave's, 31 Meadowview Drive, for a approximately 20-year-old male, unconscious but breathing. Again, for Dale Felton, the ambulance, needed at Famous Dave's, 31 Meadowview Drive, for a 20-year-old male, unconscious but breathing. Timeout 9:55.
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0: 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I told him to not go to any residences.
2: 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Give that exact location we're at.
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1: 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Ambulance in response, 1040. He's alert and conscious.
0: 10-4.
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2: 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Respond non-emergency. Send 4804.
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0: Village of Laval, on West North Street, near the 400 trail. Village president reporting a silver Toyota sedan. Been parked there since at least Friday. It's partially in the roadway.

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1: 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I can't read the plate.
0: 10-4.
2: Side of her and the other handicap spots, making it unable for her to get in her vehicle. She's waiting in the office at the outlets of the Dells.

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Your crossroad is County Highway David Edward and South Lost Lake. For a 78-year-old female that was found on the floor, she is confused, unknown how long she has been down. She does have dementia, does weigh approximately 180 pounds for lifting purposes, no obvious injuries. She has 11 seconds.

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RP is currently a resident in

0: 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Crossroads County Highway, David Edward and South Lake Street, 78-year-old female found on the ground, page at 1117.
1: 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We are en route.
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1: 10-4-9-1-40. That juvenile miss.
0: Go ahead.
1: Supposed to be in the area of the Laval Village Hall on West Main. RP advisor, three juveniles on e-bikes racing around through the park.
0: Travel.

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0: If you can look for a black pickup pulling a horse trailer, the vehicle behind it should be a gray Pacifica. On the interstate, apparently this vehicle has hit the RP's vehicle with various items. If you can watch for the vehicle, we'll notify state as well.

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Columbia County, Portage EMS, Portage Fire, you have a call. Okay, Columbia County, Portage EMS, Portage Fire, you have a call. This would be for a carbon monoxide alarm that is going off at the address of 704 Thompson Street, across the Superior Street, Michigan Street, and 704 Thompson Street for a carbon monoxide alarm that's going off. They found it after returning home from the park. No one is feeling ill at this time. Everyone is out of the home. Time page is 1143. Both acknowledged 1143.

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0: Highway 14 is crossing Culver's and Spring Green. Wisconsin disabled plate 66170, David over Sam. 66170, David over Sam.
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1: 10-4, 651 en route at 1227. Addition call comma is just the chest tank is making it difficult to breathe.
2: Hey, they're calling in a cancellation. She's getting the reason.
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3: Felt fire from the alarm company. 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

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States he's having some kind of heart issues. He's very lightheaded and dizzy. Again, for Dovesville Ambulance, 1120 Zap Drive, Sockler at 1241.

0: 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Spring Green Fire, you're being requested at Wisconsin Riverside Campground, S13220 Shiflett Road, site number 228. They had a camper in there, or a fire in their camper. They believe they have it out, but they would still like it checked out as some type of electrical fire. Again, for Spring Green Fire Department, respond to SAM13220 Shiflett Road, Wisconsin Riverside, site number 228. They had a fire in their camper. They have it out, they believe, but they would like it checked out by fire department. Time out, 1244.
1: Off the water due to the rain, be at the office.
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Clement County Portage EMS, Clement County Portage EMS. 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This is going to be at the Village Health Department, 225 Henry Drive. 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At apartment number 101, your cross street is Village Road and Northbridge Drive. For a male that fell out of his wheelchair and is on the ground, the 80-year-old male, he is conscious and breathing. He is moving safe. He is not hurt. Just needs a lift assist. Does weigh approximately 160 pounds for lifting purposes. Page at 1251.

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0: request. At the Holiday Inn Express, me with Shanna in the lobby. They had three intoxicated guests that were causing issues, refusing to leave once she started to call. One did go across the street to Piggly Wiggly, unknown where the other two went.
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Accepting, not in progress. Good. 340, this will be the outlet store in the Columbia store. Speak with Heidi. A shoplifter happened within the hour. 10-4.

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0: 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We're all through at Wisconsin Riverside. 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
0: 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Piggly Wiggly, last subject that was on scene left approximately 45 minutes before our arrival. 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

0: 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If I can also get that 28 return for me.
1: County Road is ESQ and Trout Road for a 79-year-old male that passed out. He's coming to now. He did collapse. He has a history of PJ1326.
2: Six fifty-two is transporting 1 to ADS.
3: 652 transporting 1 at 1326.
4: County dispatch point at EMS.
2: Point at EMS.
4: Point at EMS acknowledges stage.
5: North Samuel does come back clear and valid. The Chicago address. It expired 27 in 7/15 of 27. The vehicle is a 2015 Honda sedan, 2 years subject, no wants.

0: 72.
1: Made contact with the female for the check welfare. No one's willing to make a statement on anything. I don't have grounds to detain. She's leaving on foot.
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0: 37 and 1334.
1: 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Again, no grounds to detain. She, or a 51, so make sure she's safe for the time being.
0: 10-4.
2: An update is that he was coming around, he was drinking some water, his color was looking better. He did not fall, they helped lower him to the ground. He did have spotted vision, his vision was coming back. They're going to be located in the barn, they would still like his vitals and everything checked.
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2: 72 SOC, we'll be attempting to locate the female from before again near O'Reilly's. 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
1: 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It's probably doing about 70 down A. It's turning onto Washington southbound.
0: 10-4-208.
1: I'm going to see if I can maybe locate it.
0: 10-4.

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CXX 928-2000. 928-2000. 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
0: Okay. 10-4.

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0: At 37. The intercept from DeForest heading our direction. We'll set up a meeting zone when we get in route.
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1: When I contacted Dane County, they said that the forest paramedics will come up on our channel. I have not had contact with them on our channel yet or not. I can ask Dane County.
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1: Planet 37, be advised. 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

0: 20 affirm to 4, Hispanic 55. Responding to a point at Intersub. I just wanted to clarify our channel assignment.
1: The 455, you're on the correct channel. You'll be communicating with point at 37. They can copy you. Point at 37, go ahead.
2: Point at 37 to DeForest Medic. We are headed in your direction southbound on 51. I'm wondering your location, if you can meet at V on the on-ramp or Johnson Sales.
0: Let's meet at V 51. We will be on the on-ramp.
2: V 51 in the interstate on the off-ramp. Seven copies, 51 interstate off-ramp.
0: Yeah, on-ramp.

0: 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This is point at 37.
1: Forest Medic 55, let's stay on Columbia channel for now. We can switch when we head into the hospital.
0: Copies. V and 51 on ramp, staying on dispatch.

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1: 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Again, 6445. Are you also able to check, see if she has any open cases?
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0: 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William Lincoln 4520, unoccupied.
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1: 10-4.
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Partyville Fire, Rio EMS, you have a call. And Partyville Fire, Rio EMS, you have a call. Caller states it's at W6185 West Bush Road for a tree that is on a power line, was on fire, is smoldering now. Again, caller advises W6185 West Bush Road, plotting at W6385 West Bush Road. He just confirmed again it's W6385 West Bush Road for a tree on fire on a power line. Time of page is 1414.

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1: 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One behind you, sir. Partyville
0: Chief 1. Partyville Chief 1.
1: 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Have you contacted Alliance?
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1: Copy, Chief 1 on location at 1419. Additionally, Alliant has been advised. We requested an ETA. They have not provided one as of yet.
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0: 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Reference is

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1: Be advised, is that Richland County misdemeanor or felony?
0: Talk 7-2, it's a misdemeanor.
1: Copy, if you can add that on for the charges also.
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Sauk County Council and the Sauk Prairie Ambulance. Sauk Prairie Ambulance, you're needed in Columbia County at W as in William, 13398 Grimal Drive. Cross streets are going to be Gastro. This is for a 72-year-old male with a history of heart issues. Is not answering the phone after calling a family member saying that his chest hurt. He is not law enforcement friendly, so they are en route. Again, Sauk Prairie Ambulance, you're needed at W as in William, 13398 Grimal Drive, Sauk Prairie at 1424.

0: everyone. If you could start for SAM 12506 Westmore Street at O'Reilly's, there's a customer outside calling the employees racial slurs and yelling at them, wearing a gray blue shirt, black shorts, and sandals. I'll have a deputy starting as well.
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1: I copy, no response. G and double J.
0: No voice.
2: This will be for a male that other individuals are not able to get a response from his apartment. Emergency light is on at the address of 298 Meadow Lane, apartment number 417, cross of West Seward Street. Again, 298 Meadow Lane, apartment 417. Second call for a male who is not responding from his apartment. They're unable to gain access. Stated that an emergency light is on and the male has been having heart problems lately. Time page is 1437.
3: Dog Prairie EMS, I'm unable to copy you. Can you go again? This is Dog Prairie EMS.
4: This is Dog Prairie 508. We are on location.
3: 508, my deputy has not made contact with the patient. 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It is not safe to proceed at this time.
4: We are already on location and we can see law enforcement speaking with an individual.
3: On to the end of the driveway, please.
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3: 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I have you on scene at 1430.
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0: Columbia County, point at EMS. You're being canceled for the call at Meadow Lane. Yeah, Columbia County, point at EMS. This is a cancellation page for the call at Meadow Lane, canceled by law enforcement. Time page is 1440.
1: Point at EMS, acknowledges the cancellation. Thank you.
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1: Ten 9131, sec traffic stop.
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It's all clear at 1443.

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1: Yes, sir, 4258.

this will be at Taco Bell. It's going to be a Chrysler 300, tan in color, parked in the handicapped spot. 10-4. 10-4.

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0: Near SAM 8194, Highway 78, for 1050, there's one in the car, vehicles in the ditch, complaining of head injuries, but alert and conscious.
1: 10-4. Ten, so I'll be in route.
0: 10%.

sorry, backup ambulance and Merrimack emergency responders and Merrimack Fire. You're needed for a traffic crash at S8194 Highway 78. There is one person in the vehicle. They have had injuries. They are alert and conscious. Again, Sauk Prairie Ambulance and Merrimack Emergency Responders and Merrimack Fire. You're needed at S and Sam 8194 Highway 78. Cross streets are going to be Inspiration and Kilpatrick, Sauk Prairie 1523.

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I have an AWS. I'll put it on your screen. I sent the photo of the subject to everyone's email.

0: 510 Sox, could you put out a second page for 1 more EMC?
1: 10-4. Sauk County Comm Center to Sauk Prairie Backup Ambulance. This is the second page for 1 more EMT for the traffic crash on 78. Again, Sauk Prairie Backup, this is a page for 1 more EMT, Sauk Clear at 1531.

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1: 10-4-5-10. Fire and EMS, you're being requested by Sauk Prairie Ambulance at S's and Sam, 8194 Highway 78. Cross streets are going to be Inspiration and Kilpatrick. This is for a one-vehicle accident with head injuries. Subject is alert and conscious. Again, Baraboo Fire and EMS, you're needed at S, 8194 Highway 78. Sauk Clear, 1533.
0: Merrimack, Rescue 6 is on scene. One vehicle, both people are out of the vehicle.
1: 10-4 at 1534.

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0: have been released by Alliance Energy. They're still here working on it. One lane around them will be partially blocked.
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1: Johnson 27, Joshua, Luke, Weatherall, last name, William, Edward, Adam, Tom, Henry, Edward, Robert, Adam, Lincoln, Lincoln, first name is John, Adam, Sam, Henry, Union, Adam, middle is all Lincoln, mail known 55-2009, 55-2009, he's my driver, save an attachment, please.
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2: Fire, Reedsburg EMS, you need that 119 Barbaran Drive for an oven on fire. There are three occupants in the house, they are all out. Again, Reedsburg Fire, Reedsburg EMS, respond to 119 Barbaran Drive for an oven on fire. Three occupants, they are all out of the house. Timeout 1545.

208, suspicious activity. We'll be at Walmart outside the automotive center. There's a black BMW. It's been running since 10 a.m. It's locked. There's no one in it. Adam, X-ray Lincoln, 7311. Just come back on a black BMW out of Baraboo.

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0: Clement County 2, Clements Fire and Livestar. Clement County 2, Clements Fire and Livestar. You're needed in Dodge County near the intersection of Roche Road and State Highway 1660. Again, at the intersection of Roche Road and State Highway 1660. For a vehicle that's on fire, this is going to be in the town of Elba. It's a 2017 Kia. Everyone is out of the vehicle. It does still have a half a tank of gas. The vehicle will be on the side of the road. Page at 16 cents.
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1: 1414 Jefferson Street at Jefferson Meadows. On the Toll Street side of the building is a male. He was getting aggressive with staff. He's suicidal and trying to elope, wearing a blue sweatshirt, blue jeans, and a blue hat.
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1: First app here, if you could have Fairview EMS respond for transport to St. Clair, not emergency, please.
2: Fairview Fire and EMS, you're being requested to respond to St. Clair for officers who are out with the mail. They're requesting non-emergency response. Again, Fairview Fire and EMS, you're being requested to respond to St. Clair for mail that officers are out with. Unknown what they need from you. 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

40, 1050, no injuries, no blockage. It's going to be at Wilderness near door 2. It's going to be a 2023 GMC Yukon Denali, black in color. Four.

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0: We're arriving, myself, car 5, St. Clair Meadows. Do you have a better location to meet these officers?
1: It's probably on the side by 12th Street, but there's officers out with them.
0: Got it. Thanks.

0: 5 right.
1: 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I think you can access that from the inside, though.
0: In the patio area, did you say access from main entrance?
1: Yeah, it looks like that courtyard that's just past the cafeteria. I saw an officer in there. I think the inside's the best way to get to it.
0: Copy that.

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0: 10-4.

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1: Columbia County, Portage GMS, you have a call. In Columbia County, Portage GMS, you have a call. This will be for an 89-year-old male who fell and hit his head. The address of 2685 Airport Road, the Heritage House, cross of West Collins Street and Latin Lane. Again, 2685 Airport Road, the Heritage House. For an 89-year-old male who hit his head, there is a mark on his head where he hit. He is currently conscious, alert, and breathing, but dizzy and sweating. They're requesting that you respond to the front door. He weighs approximately 180 pounds for lifting purposes. Time page is 1643.
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He stated the vehicle was opened up and they stole a camera.

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0: That task I had you do, you can cancel that.
1: Step 1.

KFC area in Baraboo. RP stated that there was a male, asked her if she wanted his food. She believes that he's intoxicated. He was parked oddly, swerved out of the parking lot. Last seen taking a right turn out of KFC. Unknown direction of travel from there. Maroon Jeep, 28 is going to be Adam Frank Paul, 4869. Adam Frank Paul, 4869.

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0: 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Didn't see it there.
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0: 40, 1050, no injuries. Incident occurred on North Castor Road near Great Wolf Drive. RP is currently in the Equality Float Spa parking lot. You'll be looking for a black Buick Enclave. She's hit from behind by a motorized scooter. She spoke with the driver of the scooter. She was fine. That person left. The RP just wants to report it. 10-4, no. 10-4.
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1: Show me out area, Sealy Lake. 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
0: 10-4.

fire and EMS. There will fire and EMS. You're needed at 1414 Jefferson Street, Jefferson Meadows, for a female having nausea and vomiting, left lower quadrant pain that is not resolving. They'd like you to use the main entrance. Again, Baraboo Fire and EMS. You're needed at 1414 Jefferson Street. Talk clear at 1741.

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1: 10-4 at 1742. Parking lot in front of the store. Reference some subjects that were calling her daughter names.

Columbia County, Dells, EMS, do you have a call? Again, Columbia County, Dells, EMS, do you have a call? This will be for a car deer accident that occurred on Highway 13 near River Road, just across the bridge. Again, Highway 13 near River Road. Caller states that she is in a red Ford Edge. She did have airbag deployment. She states that her stomach is in a lot of pain. She does have a colostomy bag. Time of page is 1743.

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Caller advising a neighbor threw a female down the stairs. They're still screaming, ongoing.

0: Command Center to Sauk Prairie Ambulance and Sauk City Fire. You're needed out at 7876 Highway 188. Cross streets are going to be Clifton and Enema. This is for a fire alarm in a lower level barrel aging room. Unknown whether key holders are responding or not. Again, Sauk City Fire, Sauk Prairie Ambulance. You're needed in Dane County at 7876 Highway 188, Sauk Prairie at 1759.
1: Center from Sauk City Fire, we acknowledge the page. We'll be en route shortly.
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2: Correct apartment number will be number 5. That'll be Chad and Amber.

0: This is the Reedsburg Police Department conducting the weekly test of the Sauk County paging system. This is only a test. KNIR 641, KDL 791, Reedsburg Police Department, clear at 1802.
1: Yeah.

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1: 20 on drive, you're looking for a black SUV. The doors are open for the last 3.5 hours.
0: 329 South, copy and route.
1: 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So the car is still outstanding.
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0: Got a call from Dane County, it's a false alarm, they have proper ID to cancel.
1: Hey, affirmative, we have been in contact with them, thank you. We will all, Sauk units will be returning to quarters.
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0: Not sure what you copied of 210 2nd Avenue disturbance, but the female half might be headed down to Bluffview in a gold colored car. Not sure if it's a Malibu. She does have a Cadillac registered to her. Boy Adam Tom 7383. Comes back to C8, Charlie 8.
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1: Good.
0: This will be in the area of Narrows Valley and Tuckertown. There's a herd of cattle out. The RP believes they belong to the Amish.
1: Yep.

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1: The neighbor's telling me she's next door. I think your deputies can disregard for Bluffview. I'll be in Rockville 100 block of 2nd Street.
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I'll go with 221. This information, the old vehicle that I had earlier is not the one that

0: 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Complaint for 9113, he's aware, I'm closer.
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0: DL No Lake Road with Wisconsin, Boy David Mary 7544. Boy David Mary 7544. No Lake Road, DL.
1: That works.

ambulance. You are needed at RPD for a blood draw. Again, Reedsburg ambulance, respond to RPD for a blood draw. Timeout 1827.

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2: No loss, negative TMC, no open cases. Chad has a revoked Class C David regular, and Amber is suspended Class C David regular.

Kathy, you stated that she found a phone in front of either 307 East or West Jefferson. She's currently at the PD with the phone.

0: My cat froze. Unrelated to this, do we have a Baraboo number for that traffic miss out of KFC?
1: Do you need it over there?
0: No, I see they got him stuff rolled up. I just want to put our part in there.
1: Simple.
2: 9145 SOC on data.
1: 145.
2: Yeah, that E is an Edward 4150. E Edward 4150, Tuckertown, attempting contact with the owners. No need for status.
1: Thank you.

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0: Quad in the Highway 33 westbound from Highway 12 area. It's going to be probably past Mirror Lake Road, between Mirror Lake and Coon Bluff at this point. The RP did not know exactly where he was. It's going to be a red Mini Cooper with a 28, a boy, Edward David, Lincoln, Adam, Mary, driving erratically. The driver looks like she's under the influence, waving her arms out the window, driving on the shoulders of the road and can't stay between the lines. This is going to be westbound towards Reedsburg.
1: Plugging in at me. Also notify Reedsburg, please.
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